0: let's straighten it out. Think about it.
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I own the master, I am Percy Miller. Make a hack and I'm behind the wheel, waiting for the perfect time to sell. I made this carousel for my clientele. You can tell that I'm for real, you're a nerd like for real. I went rogue, now I'm going vogue. Strike a pose, put your skull on the totem pole. Might let Mariah sing the hook for me. Tell Alicia she can cook for me. I need those old school vibes. If I need that right now, I'll pay the showroom price. Flying back to Italy like Joe Judice. I do one take and leave it with the Pro Tools guy. Just let it run. One, two, two. I like the fact it actually was one take. Facts. All facts, baby. The last Starbender. I aim this arrow at Pereira, peeling up in the Panamera. I'm evasive, I took time, now I'm the super fly, highly rated. The Ayurvedic techniques and treatments. What's the motive? So send me the treatment. The high exalted, Pope in the pulpit. Bro, I do my own stunts. I just wrote Virgil on a gold brick, gems in the hidden vault. I touch the skillet with the oil, hit the fillet with a bit of salt. Got the whole brew lit off the spliff I rolled. I smoke medicinal, I pop the Michelob. Oh, you won't find this in the store. I stylist sourced it, it's vintage Dior. Your brain ran its course, you got lost in the sauce. Twister had this shit on in the sauce.

0: other thing I want to know is, are there any records of black music these days that are popular, or is it just about break? You know, about, or whatever you call it, what do you call those things that you just play?
1: Rap music? Is there another kind of music?
0: Yeah.
1: Of course, it is.

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Cleaning feces every day. She worked with disabled adults. At night we drink Gato Negro, trade each other some insults. That woman there had the heart of Rudy. Dead ass, Judge Judy. Judge Judy would have been all up in my booty. Damn, I need some gigs, so I stayed shedding. Old ass young lions vibing me over at Session.

always paid attention to how many cats I would rock with and who I worked with on projects and everything, because, you know, what's important is to stay focused on the growth of your brand, you know? Every MC is a brand. You know, whether you want to admit it or not, you know, a lot of cats running around screaming how they just love hip-hop so much and they rock for the love and all that. Wish I could walk into Best Buy and say, yo, I've been buying from y'all for mad years, yo. And it would be my honor if y'all let me rock with one of them flat screens right there. Word.

0: 1, 2. 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
0: Go.
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0: Gotta tell you guys about Velda Wonder. 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And I was like, it's motherfucking Velda Wonder. You know the time? You know what I'm saying? LA's fucking finest. 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
1: You gotta understand the heat, man. 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
1: Calm down, man. 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

0: crowd roaring. 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
1: bitch.
0: On the garments. Time to get the party started. Push the star on the starship. I saw my hardship. Suit my gangsters like a sergeant. 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It's 1029 Parliament.
1: Yeah.

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0: We having. 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
0: More power to you, but there's no flowers in your vase.
1: Over and over again, until
0: no amount of sugar gon' help with the taste. At the end of the day,
1: open.
0: It's really just you and whatever you think. From air mailing you strength.
2: So there you have it.

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Functioning narcissists, making some new heaters. Transparent people is wilding out. Nobody in my face, my name be in their mouth. 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

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Heal myself, secrets that I hide, buried in these words. 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Mother cried, put their hands on her, it was family ties. I heard it all, I should have grabbed a gun, but I was only five. I still feel it, weighing on my heart, my first tough decision. In the shadows, clinging to my soul as my only critic. Where's my faith? Told you I was Christian, but just not today. I transformed, praying to the trees. God is taking shape. My mother's mother followed me for years in her afterlife, staring at me on back of some buses. I wake up at night, loved her dearly, traded in my tears for a Range Rover. Transformation, you ain't felt grief till you felt it.

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They accused my cousin, did he touch you, Kendrick? Never lied, but no one believed me when I said he didn't. 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Hard to trust myself, I started rhyming. 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He has an aura I hope to achieve. If I find some help, congratulations, made it to be famous. Still I feel uneasy, water watching, live my life in nature. Only thing believes me, spirit God, whisper in my ear, tell me that she sees me. 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I said no again, still they didn't believe me. Mother's brother said he got revenge for my mother's face. Black and blue, the image of my queen that I can't erase. Till this day, can't look her in the eyes, pain is taking over. Blame myself, you never felt guilt till you felt it.

never high, I was never drunk, never held my mind, I need control. They handed me some smoke, but still I declined. I did it sober, sitting with myself. I went through all emotions, no dependence, except for one. Let me bring you closer, intoxicated. There's a lustful nature that I failed to mention. Insecurities that I project, sleeping with other women. Whitney's hurt, the pure soul I know. I found her in the kitchen, asking God, where did I lose myself? And can it be forgiven? Broke me down, she looked me in my eyes. Is there an addiction? I said no, but this time I lied. I knew that I can't fix it, pure soul. Even in her pain, know she cared for me. Gave me a number, said she recommended some therapy. I asked my mama why she didn't believe me. When I told her no, I never knew she was violated. In Chicago, I'm sympathetic. Told me that she feared it happened to me. For my protection, though it never happened, she wouldn't agree. Now I'm affected, 20 years later. Trauma

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Nothing's wrong, just results on how them questions made me feel. I made it home, 7 years of tour, chasing manhood, but Whitney's gone. By the time you hear this song, she did all she could. All those women gave me superpowers, what I thought I lacked. I pray our children don't inherit me and feel inside track on conversation not being addressed in black families. The devastation haunting generations and humanity. They raped our mothers, then they raped our sisters, then they made us watch, then made us rape each other. Psychotic torture between our lives, we ain't recovered, still living as victims in the public eyes who pledge allegiance. Every other brother has been compromised. I know the secrets.

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About to order some sushi. 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Yo!

Dracula, Frankenstein, the Wolfman, the Invisible Man, and Hercules don't scare me. The FBI, the Anti-American Committee, J. Edgar Hoover, President Nixon, President Johnson, Martha Mitchell, and her husband, or her man, or her woman, Ethel Kennedy, all the Kennedys, Bank of America, Chase Manhattan, Rockefeller, none of these people scare me. What scares me is that one day my son will ask me, "What did you do, Daddy, when the shit was going down?"

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Yeah, I know I'm no one, but I might go bigger. See the chatter, hear the whisper. Miss me with the bullshit, yeah, reconsider. Never fake, never bitter. Some things don't change, like listening to Dilla. 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

0: I love it.
1: 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Yeah, yeah. 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It's very good. It's light. You don't have to feel guilty for eating it. Have your, what else? Your omega-3s. I don't know what else.
2: The smell of coffee fills the living room. Subtle, but I'm giving cues. I'm leaving clues. He has a right to choose, and so he chose me. And it's him I selected. Homie, lover, protector. I'll never neglect you.

0: is still alive.
1: First, I stayed on the island for like a few months, blah, blah, blah, processing, went to the box. I love the box. The box, I love the box on the island. I don't have to deal with none of them fake niggas. Everybody you locked up with was a gangster and they was getting it, and everybody innocent. How you be getting it and innocent at the same time? Oh my God. So, and then I went to the box and I was by myself and I was like, this is great.
2: I was supposed to make my exit to this point, but I can't go. No, here's why. We had in mind to do our album for you, try to do it just like that. We hope that you would enjoy. We hope that you would enjoy if we tried to do the album just like you've been listening to it at home. That was our feeble attempt, folks. But me not being satisfied in my heart, I want anything that you heard, that you liked, and that you'd like to hear it over. I'd be very happy to give it my shot. You didn't say the whole thing, I know. No, keep the rhythm going.

0: They say ignorance is bliss. That's why we don't mind letting the TV raise our kids. We deaf, dumb, and blind, maybe. Wanna hide some fun, nigga, put it in the library. Don't teach us in they history books, like they forgot what went on the lower deck of the Brooks. Can't forget the Willie Lynch letters. Today's court system would make Willie Lynch jealous. They put drugs in our community, so they could break apart our unity. So how is this a land of opportunity when I gotta worry about an officer shooting me? We've been flogged and hogtied through Jim Crow and apartheid. But now are we free or dumb? You got the free or don't, and you might get you some. Talking freedom.
1: What is freedom? The power or right to act, speak, or think as one wants without hindrance or restraint. The state of not being imprisoned or enslaved. The act of being free. It's all been an act, as you can see. They made us sit through the stage play, the sitcoms and movies, part 1 through 3. The sequel to life,
0: love.
1: Death comes in threes. Ignorance is
0: whatever
1: costly.
0: Whatever happened to freedom of religion? Sister wear a hijab, she at risk of a lynching. Then they tell us Jesus is our savior. Subconsciously, we waiting on a white man to save us. On their conquest, more or less. They use faith as a tool to keep people oppressed. Try humble you with the Bible. If that don't work, they crumble you with the rifle. Was they missionaries or mercenaries? Was it exploration or exploitation? We gotta focus on education. We were slaves then, but they still got us caged in. Guilty to proven innocent. Go to jail, can't vote. Now you a second class citizen.

0: they was ignoring me. Last year I got pregnant, but the mission got aborted. B, how the hell you hang on me and you have been way more than me. The
1: then just like with, like, everybody can't go to the top with you, and it's like God, see that, like, he just get the.

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1: We was solid as a rock, but about that paper hit the cousin. It was the world we did, but now I'm just like them. Catch one of them, now no doubt I probably up. And it really makes me mad because I really love them.

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Like, you supposed to be booing and falling out. But you know, sometimes it happen like that look crazy. 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

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The females that probably don't want to speak up and say this shit on the track. Like, I'ma say this shit, yeah. 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Piclo, yeah.

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I tried to hit it while you was getting dressed. You said, all you ever think about is sex. I'm like, oh well, you know me so well. And if this will make you late, I swear I won't tell. And every time I call your phone, you better pick up your cell. I swear to God, I'ma freak out if it goes straight to voicemail. 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And when I'm in that pussy, it's a better life. That's the only way I'm trying to end the night. It's my only chance, I better get it right.

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1: What kind of bike do you have?
2: It's a sledgehammer.
1: Dang, you got sharks, pigs. Lucky. You ever take it off any sweet jumps? No.

0: books.
1: A game with good and evil equally balanced isn't a good game. A game with the positive or good forces clearly triumphant isn't an interesting game. What we want is a game where it always seems that the good side is about to lose. I'm really serious danger of losing. So then what's necessary is a system in which the good side is always winning, but never is the winner. Where the evil side is always losing, but never is the loser. That's a very practical arrangement for a successful ongoing game which will keep everybody interested. And you must watch this in practical politics. Every in-group or group of nice people needs an out-group of nasty people. Otherwise, they wouldn't know who they were.
2: Willy, Uni, Uni, Willy, Zon, Siorsi. 92, la caravelle, cousin. Villeneuve, la Garenne. F4, le Pologne. Vous dites quoi, les gars? Zon, Siorsi.

0: I'm your host. And tonight we have Mr. Reggie Snow in the motherfucking building. God damn, you're giving me all the fucking vibes. I'm about to make sweet love to my lady tonight.
1: Yo, yo. Yeah, this next song is called LMFAO. And it's about fucking nothing, I guess. But I guess it also means laughing my fucking ass off. Cause that's what I'm always doing. But yeah, dear Annie L now, big ups. This next song is called LMFAO.

0: legend, Five Dog.
1: Yeah, what going on, boy?
0: Yeah, cool, fat. Everything yeah, blessed, man. Yeah, man. Watch now. Real people talking all kind of stupidness out there, all kind of whack MCs, all kind of dotishness going on out there, Dredd. I want you to tell the people and them, who is Matty Ranks? Who's the five-footer? Who is Don Juice? Who is Five Dog?
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The Rockets.

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1: Taught them meditation, I think we'd have peace for an entire generation. Set the times ablaze, we do it in waves and be brave like ancestors on slave ships for days. Stomach churning cause the world is burning and we inhaling a second hand, but I got a second plan. Carry the camaraderie to continents. 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
1: You know how we do it?
2: Yeah, nigga, you know I'm about this bitch. 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
1: For sure.
2: Hey. 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
1: And you ain't going back?
2: No. We got to show these motherfuckers what's up, though.
1: This is for the honeys, the super sop.
2: I don't want to be her man. 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

0: 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And a lot of things I can't do. I can't play basketball like every other black person in America. But I can act. I know how to go to that true spot in myself because I'm there every day. I can be me. I can be whoever because I'm true to me. I can go to neutral easily. A lot of people, black, white, Mexican, young or old, fat or skinny, have a problem being true to themselves. They have a problem looking in the mirror and looking directly into their own soul.
1: To the Batmobile. Let's go. Atomic batteries to power. Turbines to speed.
2: Roger. Ready to move out.

Yo, mind over melt, miles of the mind, love sharing for passengers of time. Buying into passionless design, where money is king. It's not funny to the moneyless kings, trying to rule the soul. Hall of mirrors trying to fool the soul, ignoring stop signs and calls for help. It all was dealt, yeah, in the great hand. For the wasteman, live from the wasteland, obsessed with the size of the waistband. Real Louis, fake smile and a fake tan. But that's real fear behind the Ray-Bans. The artist could spend a million years trying to paint man to miss a feature. That's a complex beast. Children born into conflicts before they can speak. Getting sworn into concepts they can't understand. Certain parts of the land, they are harvesting man. Diamond thrust, failing the assignment lust. Trying to hear our own voices till the silence stops. Setting fire to all the bridges we was trying to cross. And as the smoke clouds drift, we just smile and watch.

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A lot. 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How many pray that you wrong? A lot. How many lawyers you got? A lot. How many times you got shot? A lot. How many?

0: call the doctor, I need another prescription. 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
1: Hold up. Yeah. Somebody done told you wrong.

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And the word once, because once upon a time there was a yesterday. Yesterday belongs to the dead, because the dead belongs to the past. The past is yesterday. Today is a preview of tomorrow, but for me, only from a better and happier point of

0: eternity of yesterday is dead. Yesterday is as one. The eternity of one is the eternity of the past. The past is once upon a time. Once upon a time is past. The past is yesterday. Today. The past is yesterday. Today. Today. While we're searching for tomorrow.
1: The music is different here. The vibrations are different. Not like Planet Ray. Planet Ray's sound of guns, anger, frustration. There was no one to talk to in the planet Earth to understand. We set up a colony here.
2: The light of the past is the light which was. The wisdom of the past is the light of the past. The light of the future was the light which is to be. The wisdom of the future was the light of the future.

0: yourself. The wisdom of the past is the light of the past, the light which is to be. The wisdom of the future, the light of the future casts the shadows of tomorrow.
1: Affect their vibrations for the better, of course.
0: Sun Ra.
2: Lord Quas.
0: Mad Lib.
1: Other place in the universe, under different stars. That would be where the altered destiny would come in. Equation-wise, the first thing to do is to consider time as officially ended. We'll work on the other side of time.

0: from.
1: I came from.
0: A dream.
1: A dream.
0: A dream.
1: That the black man
0: dreamed
1: long ago.

Buster left turn was on Crenshaw. Johnny Shine was a driver known to get freaks hell. Had a beeper going off like a high school bell. Looked in the mirror, what did we see? Fucking blue lights, LAPD.

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Broke to my old ladies who threw me a bath. She didn't even know what happened, didn't care, didn't care.

back door the Palladium just for class. About 4 a.m., we crash the deuce. 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
3: His brain is one of the most singular creations of the last century.
2: The world that disappeared.

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Knowledge is power. I'm about making some money, man.

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1: Hell yeah, some bitches around this motherfucker.
2: I don't need shit.
0: Bust left up here on Sunset, man.
1: All right. Yo, check it out. There's some bitches right there. You want me to pull over?
0: Yeah, pull over. All right. Pull over.
1: All right.
3: Hey, yo, bitch, come here. Let me talk to you for a minute. Yeah, you.
4: You
3: come here,
4: bitch.
3: Nah,
4: yeah. Your mama, bitch. You know what the fuck we talking about.
3: Get your motherfucking ass
4: over here. Well, what you want,
1: hey, what's
4: big boy?
1: Up? What's up?
4: What you mean, what's up? What kind of money you talking about?
1: Money.
4: What kind of money you talking about, black ass? We'll keep on walking. Now, what's up, baby?
1: Bitch. Grab that bitch. Grab that bitch.
3: Grab that bitch. Fuck that motherfucker.
4: Fuck that
3: motherfucker. Come on,
4: let me go.
3: Fuck
4: this bitch. Fuck this bitch, man.
1: What's wrong with you, man? Shooting this bitch in my shit.
4: Y'all shouldn't have put the bitch in the goddamn car anyway.
3: Fuck that bitch, man. Throw a motherfucking ass out. Yo, that got some more bitches over there. Blow the motherfucking.

0: The idea is to keep the green alien landing craft from taking your humans from the ground and changing them into mutants. A mutant is very dangerous to you because he flies faster than you do and shoots at you.
1: Hey, pal, could I see that comic book over there?
2: Sure, Mac.
3: I've studied you. Your form is set. Your hands.
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1: 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To our man, Mr. Kraft, fighting on, I guess all we can do is play you a song.

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1: Violence by street gangs has inspired a new movie, and the movie called The Warriors may be inspiring even more violence.
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got it gone. My schedule is packed, my day is laid back, cause I'm ahead of all that. 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I hand you a manual before the rhyme, so you can catch up

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Everyone's a villain, I just wear it like it's mental. Everyone's a villain, I can teach you like a mentor. Cage bird still flying high up in rhetoric.

it's a decision. I don't think about it much, never regretted it once, but maybe that's the privilege I'm living in. Don't talk often, but still in touch. Could be a random call, a text, and flood in a bunch. Subject matter's limited by necessity. 20 years is a long time, too long for second guessing or asking those unanswered questions. We used to

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She was surprised. I showed her pictures. She smiled, said the oldest got my eyes. 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

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Can't sleep, can't wake, sitting in our boxes, notching up our victories as other people's losses. Another day, another chance to turn your face away from pain. Let's get a takeaway. You meet me in the pub a little later, we'll say the same things as ever. Life's a waiting game. When we gonna see that life is happening? And every single body bleeding on its knees is an abomination. And every natural being is making communication. And we're just sparks, tiny parts of a bigger constellation. We're minuscule molecules that make up one body. You see, the tragedy and pain of a person that you've never met is present in your nightmares, in your pull towards despair. And the sickness of the culture and the sickness in our hearts is a sickness that's inflicted by this distance that we share. Now it was our bombs that started this war, and now it rages far away, so we dismiss all its victims as strangers, but their parents and children made dogs by the danger. Exist

place a better land. 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Justice, justice, recompense, humility. Trust is something we will never see. 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

0: through life and we set our goals and we forget we need rest. 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
1: 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First time I'm catching plays, winning debt like a whole ounce. Young seven, switching seconds, losing six, but winning seven. Cop the purple denim jeans, so Rob Lowe, Halo did the spelling. They on say so in the second parlay, take notes, intercepted. Brought him cause he understand you can talk pesos in his presence. Besos with the message meaning, stay low and perfected. Me and IUC low puffing, great smoke in the section. 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

0: 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I'm sort of human, still kick open doors and adversaries. Overjoyed like Alvin Ailey. Oh, this boy got flow, they super soy sauce, why they salty hating. 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I'm just the average nigga. With super hustle, God's spirit, a student, Russell, Young Nip, Jigga Outcast and Plus Tip, corrupt and Biggie Pac Chip. 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Dirty Mercedes.
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0: don't think I ever wanted to be a writer. 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The writing part of it was the writing I've done, other than poetry, came much later.
1: Yes.
0: I've never thought of myself other than as a poet, really.

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1: No sellout.
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1: What? 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
0: Shot, spot, rewind. 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We were so Jay-Z, Beyonce, my aunt say. Keep the sex game, Picante. The Aunt May and Mary Jane that I was sitting on. To make me try and forget that there was something wrong. Love is Russian roulette, I had the safety on. Pop pills at the Coachella. Hold my head in the weeds, man, I can't tell her. The fear that

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1: At a loss for words, I can't complain. I sowed the seeds and prayed for rain. I filled prescriptions to block out visions.

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It's where the clients go to detox from heroin. They're given orange juice, and the orange juice cup has methadone in it, and then they detox them from methadone. Unfortunately, there's a lot of methadone addicts now. And the funny thing about it is that at the turn of the century, there was a lot of opium and cocaine addicts around, and they found this wonder drug to relieve cocaine and opium addicts, and it was called heroin, you see. So the cycle keeps going around. Anyway, what happens when the gold is

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Debonair drops a deluxe depiction. 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

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Rap related, rap chore that attacks pure. 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

0: How did all of this trouble begin?
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1: In the basement flat by the garages where the people dump their mattresses, Esther's in her kitchen making sandwiches. 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It's 4:18 a.m. again. 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She don't know how she's supposed to put it from her mind.

0: hip hip hop.
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